0: City, traffic 217. Go ahead.
1: 1A11 is providing courtesy transport for Phillips to attempt to find a driver, and I am standing by until they return.
0: Go ahead.
2: Yeah, with R2 Hunt in the corner, Franklin. I mean, front and Chattuck Way.

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0: Yep.
2: City traffic 217.
0: Go ahead.
2: Does Judson have conditions that include no contact with Phillips?
0: Negative.
3: Medic 3, standard response to 5905 Churchill Way.
1: 115 South Franklin was serving him a trespass letter, and then he got a code 2 for me for open container. I'll be in service. We'll be there.
0: 10-4-1-2-5, traffic 217, do you copy negative?
1: Affirmative.

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0: When you get a chance, can you check to see if RG Hunt has any OC conditions?
1: Come on.
2: Paramedic 3.
1: Mother not.
2: 3 is responding. Can you tag engine 31 to this call as well, please?
1: Copy for a 67-year-old male who feels sick and thinks he has pneumonia.

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0: Can you advise Capital for two impounds? All the tires are good, and one of the trucks is actually running.
1: For, is this a JP impound or Trooper impound?
0: It's a JPD impound for parking in the roadway.
1: City 208,
2: I'm going to be at a search at the lunch for one.

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0: 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Complainants expecting a phone call. Parties are not together.
1: That part.

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1: 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Thank you.

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0: 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Does that Fred Meyer thing still need my attention?
1: Negative, he's working on getting it running, but is having troubles.
0: Who is he?
2: Traffic 217, it's Darren Austin.
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1: On scene said it's a false alarm. 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

0: 238 City.
1: 38, go ahead.
0: I'm attaching you to a suspicious phone call that an individual received. There's some more details in the call, but it is limited, if you'll take a look and see what we want to do with it.
1: That's cool.

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1: Go ahead.
0: I'm going to attempt to call the number, but other than that, likely code 12.
1: 10-4, and I've seen no similar history with that phone number, and no one's called from it.
0: 10-4.
2: City 235.
1: Go ahead.
2: Do you have the male half of this group as well?
1: I have a description, but not a name.
2: So it's going to be a second victim. It'll be Alaska DL when ready.
1: Go ahead.
2: 1035194, Alaska Thompson.

0: City, he's right, 729 by name.
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0: Daniel Pickens.

0: 208 City. He's clear with an officer safety advisement. He's the respondent on a serve protective order, and he has several non-extraditable warrants out of Arizona and Colorado.
1: Over.

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1: Inbound, Fred Meyer.
0: Perfect. A little while ago, I had a report of a traffic hazard, some debris flying out of a truck there. Do you see anything in the area that needs attention?
1: Where?
0: Inbound, Fred Meyer.
1: I don't see anything.
0: Check, please.

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1: I'll call and get connected.

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1: That's right, go ahead.
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1: Go ahead.
0: I was unable to reach the caller. I'll be code 12, 10-8.

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1: Go ahead.
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1: 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Okay. 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I'm just on 911.

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1: 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Last unit was at 4 City.
0: Airport, 2B2 to the airport.
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0: Information, we're holding a disturbance at the Marine Park Pavilion. I have caller reporting that a woman is getting in a male's face and calling him nasty names. It sounds like it's verbal only at this point. Marine Park.
1: Copy.

everybody on this time to approximately 3805 Portage Boulevard, Fairburn, 3805 area of Portage. It's either 3805 or next to it. There's going to be next to 03, two different reports that they're burning plastic and creating

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1: In the area of 3805, we're going to be out to investigate. We do have smoke in

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0: Fred Meyer, if you can do a welfare check on Destiny Star. She's wandering around the parking lot asking people for help. Break. 214, she's bleeding, she's bruised, she has no shoes on, and staff is requesting a welfare check.
1: 10-4, in route.
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0: 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One is the $250 warrant for trespassing. Break. The other is a...
1: We're behind her by the Philippine Navy Center.
0: Continuing, the second warrant is also a $250 warrant for trespassing.
1: Copy, thanks.

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0: 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I'm going to be at Sandy Beach, type in some notes.

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0: 10-4, possibly in the area of the top of Vista Drive for a traffic complaint. Caller said he was on the Gaston Meadows Trail and a kid on a dirt bike almost hit him. He said they thought they were going to be coming out on the top there and coming down.
1: Copy.

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1: Good.
0: Just a correction. I think it's going to be the top of Crow Hill Drive, kind of like near Orca Point, or the top of the road there.
1: Copy.

0: Acidity 23. 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
1: 10-4, did you see the update?
0: 10-9.
1: Did you see the update?
0: Oh no, I'll take a look.

0: 31. 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I'm sorry, there's nothing else we can do. Code 12, unless you have got something further.
1: Negative, we just don't
0: hear yet. Copy, thanks.

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1: Go ahead.
0: I just talked to a kid with a bike over by Orca Point Apartments by the trail break. He said he's being respectful and turning off the bike whenever someone comes near. Give him a code 4. Back in service.

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1: Copy medic one, you're responding to bring a 67-year-old male who's over general sickness back to his residence.

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Medic One's having a beer each. Copy, Medic One.

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0: Hey, I'm driving at the

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0: 228.
1: Ready. Alright, go ahead.
0: 10-4, BRH for trespass and a disturbance. The caller's security and says that there's a female that's been trespassed. He doesn't know her name, though. It was on the property. He tried to get her to leave, and she threatened to shoot him. Break. The caller did not see a weapon, and she did not pull a gun out of her bag. He hasn't seen anything. She's walking down the hill towards the bus stop.
2: Street number 32 for a 65-year-old male with a chest pain.
0: Described as an ISA with her hair in a bun. She's got a black t-shirt, gray leggings, black boots, and has a green and white tote bag with her.
2: 11 Glendale Street number 32.
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0: 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I think it's Michelle Makaseya.

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0: Michelle McAfee, it has two $50 warrants outstanding, one for disorderly conduct and one for DUI.
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0: 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He's valid. 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

0: 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He apparently has something on the way to drive the car. Okay.
1: Copy. We've got something going on maybe in the area of Valley Boulevard.

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0: 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The 4th and 3rd are all going to call tonight and head home. Been route to 119.

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1: 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I'm out with the parents.
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1: Go ahead.
0: First is Tango Uniform Lima Alpha, Uniform Alpha Tango India. Last name Sierra Echo Uniform Tango Alpha Foxtrot India Lima India. They're the 43085 rig. Next is Victor Alpha Lima Echo Lima India Alpha. Same last name, 10379.
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1: 10-4, I think I passed him by. 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I want to go back over there.

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I'll loop at Tongass Boulevard for trauma, minor trauma evaluation.

0: 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Paramedic 3's responding.
1: Control copy is responding. Are you to Mendenhall Looper and Tungus Boulevard for evaluation after strangulation? JP is on scene. Mendenhall Loop and Tungus Boulevard.

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0: First name is Alice, last name Tango, Oscar, Lima, Echo, Alpha, Foxtrot, Oscar, Alpha, 10-9-98, bridge. Next one is Leslie, last is L-E-Y, and then last name Victor, Alpha, Alpha,
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0: So the Alpha Lima Alpha, Mike Echo Delta Alpha. Last name is Mike Alpha India Lima Oscar, 10-7-98, break. Last, I think this is your caller. First name is Kilo Yankee Alpha Mike Alpha Hotel. Last name Kilo India Lima India Foxtrot India 411.

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119 City. 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

0: 119-213. 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I'm going to try to get them to either transport to BRH or just bring him back to Thunder Mountain there.
1: Sure. 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
0: Tempor, that might be easiest, actually. No, we're at Tongass and Loop.

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0: Actually, you don't have to run them. They're like a 3, 5, and 7-year-old. This one, Adam. Right. First is Foxtrot India Sierra Oscar. Last name is Mike Alpha Echo Alpha, 118, 2020. Break. Second, I believe, is Tango Uniform Tango Alpha, India November Alpha, same last name, 211-23, break. And last is Tango Oscar, Foxtrot Oscar, India, same last name, 323-21, please.

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0: Holding a verbal disturbance and a trespass at 4949 Hummingbird Lane.
1: Okay, four. Have Alpha respond to that.
2: City 236 and 224, copy and route.
0: The caller said that he was letting a guy from church, Adam Jones, stay with him. He said he's intoxicated and out of his mind. The caller was trying to help him leave. Break. He said nothing's been physical. There's been some verbal altercations. Adam is currently outside, and the caller would like assistance with helping him to leave the property at 4949 Hummingbird Lane.
1: Copy.

0: 119 City.
1: Right.
0: Just advising, holding a possible suicidal subject in possibly Churchill.
1: Copy, what
0: are the details? The welfare is on a Rosie Correa. A friend was on the phone with her for the last 3 hours. She said she was going to kill herself. But didn't have a specific plan today. She listed all the methods she's tried in the past, and the caller just thought she said she was gonna hurt herself.
1: We're on the phone with the DA right now. Turn her up.

0: 54, go ahead. You are covered in some heavy static, but I don't have a date of birth for Adam Jones, so I'm not able to narrow down who it is. Go ahead.
1: Mike Bravo Echo 288.
0: 10-4, that comes back to a gray 2021 Toyota Camry.
1: Super.
0: 10-4, he is not listed as an RO.

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1: Good.
0: He's clear. He's on U.S. probation and parole for credit union robbery.
1: Copy. Are there any conditions with that?
0: One 19, go ahead.
2: 213 is code 1 with mail out.
0: Which mail?
2: The first one I ran when I got here. Call it.
0: Copy, Chala Udatai.
2: Yeah, stand by.

0: 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Control, medic 3's responding.
1: Copy, medic 3 responding to 4949 Hummingbird Lane for intoxicated male having difficulty breathing. JP's on scene with him. Medic 3, go ahead. Medic 3, go ahead.
2: Control, medic 3 is responding. Sorry, we're having some issues with our radio.
1: Copy, medic 3 responding. Standard response to 4949 Hummingbird Lane for a

0: 2 Svizzeri.
1: Go ahead.
0: No conditions are... No, sorry, break. 224 City. No conditions are listed, and the phone number is, it just goes to an operator that's not available.
1: City 228.
0: Go ahead.
1: In order to J1, starting mileage 68.4.
0: 10-4, what are the charges?
1: To 1-3-1.

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1: This guy is being pretty aggressive. I might try and take him to the BRH myself.
2: Okay, let us know because we have another call for medics in Area 3 if you're not needing them.
1: Yeah, I think we'll deal with them, take them to the hospital or something. They can go to the other call.
2: Copy.
0: Medic 3, from control.
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0: JP on scene advises you can cancel. He's the subject's being pretty violent, so they're going to transport him over there to BRH. So if I could have you head to the 1022 Coogan Drive, number 4, medical alert alarm.
3: Two, three copies. We're responding to Coogan from...

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1: Copy, Medic 3. It's an 81-year-old unknown gender. The alarm company said it originally came in as a detected fall, but they have been unable to contact the subscriber.
0: Medic 3, copy.
2: City 224. 224, go ahead. I don't know what's going on with your radio, but I think I heard you say he ran off, but are you guys going to look for him? It's terrible.
1: Medic 1, you can cancel. Medic 3 was freed up.
3: City 224, how am I now?
2: That's much better.
0: Engine 31, is it still required on this drive?
3: The guy ran off and he's sprinting through the neighborhood. We're going to look around for him. He is extremely
1: intoxicated. This point, not a medic 3 is available. I don't need to speak to you guys on that. Unless you want to go.
0: 31 is available, thank you.
1: Control copy.

Charlie 213. Go ahead. Felony, fear assault, and A4. 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
0: So assault 3 and assault 4.
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1: Copy, I'm ready to ram in Hummingbird. 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
0: Yeah, maybe go down further on Wren.

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0: 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He's got a bald head, a goatee, wearing a black t-shirt, jeans, and tennis shoes.
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0: 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I'll make a phone call.

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0: All right, I'll be
1: in.
0: City 214 en route to that as well.

0: 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Go ahead.
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0: I'm going to be clear this call. One of us will type some notes later, and I'll be en route to
1: engine 11 responding. 1022, Cooning Drive, number 4.

Medic 1, I'm in trouble. The subscriber called, thought somebody was trying to get into their house. I explained what was happening. They said they do not need any assistance.

0: 111, did you copy?
1: We did, thank you. We're back in service.
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1: Go ahead.
0: We're going to need to get a hold of, like, animal control or something. This is a precarious situation. Fishing game.
1: Okay.
2: 213-119.
0: Good.
2: Do you think a party can and a throw rope can tie around the door and just pull it open to work?
0: It's an inward opening door at the top of a perpendicular stairway. Break. Party can would be good. It's just a matter of delivery. It's going to be an issue.
2: Good copy. Turn around to you. See if I can help.
0: City 224 on scene. 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
1: 10-4.

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0: 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It's still kind of in the area, though.
1: Copy, we'll cancel fishing aid.

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1: Is building four the building they're doing construction on?
0: I'm not sure.
1: Copy.
2: So do you want to, it looks like building three is under construction. Not sure, 100% though.
0: But there did some demolition though.

0: 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Code 12 on the disturbance, notes and cat.
1: Should be noise complaint in front of the lucky lady. Someone's busking and being loud and annoying.
0: Copy, en route. City 224, I copy the lucky lady call, en route.

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2: call, you're heading over there.
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0: call.
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0: 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Told them to keep it down. They said they would. Code 4.
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1: 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The blue 2015 Subaru station wagon reconstructed to the Ramiro Lima for Rosie Correa.
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0: Stand by, I'll check.

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1: 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His number and information are in the call.
2: 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She's unresponsive. We're just trying to make sure we need making sure not.
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1: Good work.

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1: Sure.
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1: Go ahead.
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1: Go ahead.
0: Medic 3 is responding.
1: Copy medic 3 responding. It's standard response to 3339 Tongass Boulevard, apartment 5, for a 35-year-old male who says he just woke up about 5 minutes ago, his stomach hurts, he feels like he has to go to the bathroom but can't, and just overall doesn't feel well.
0: Medic 3, copy.

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1: Medic 3, go ahead.
0: Medic 3 is arriving on scene.
1: Copy, Medic 3.

0: 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Medic 3, Central.
1: Go ahead for Medic 3.
0: The patient is indisposed at the moment, and he is asking that you just stand by for a second while he gets to the door.

0: to the 360. Paris is at Lawson Creek, 2572, Vista Drive, number 13 for what sounds like verbal domestic. Caller is Chris Williams, says Marissa Dietrichson won't give him back his wallet or ID. It sounds like it's verbal at this point, but he wasn't too cooperative on the phone.
1: Copy and route.

0: control, headed 3.
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1: Control copy.

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1: Go ahead.
0: 224 is talking with one of the neighbors. I'm going to add some notes.

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1: It was roundabout, good.
0: For the cul-de-sac by the warming shelter for a parking complaint, they were advised to call us if there was ever any vehicles in the area that weren't supposed to be there. Should the vehicles parked in the cul-de-sac in a no parking zone by Alaska Coach, Juliet Mike Foxtrot 294, red Chevy truck.
1: Coming.
0: At the time of her call, there was nobody in the vehicle as far as she could tell.
1: Coming.
2: City 236, code 12, notes again.

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0: I'll be out at the warming shelter, see if it's someone's in here.
1: Our last contact with it was Antoinette Fawcett and Cody Larson.

City 224. Cody and Antoinette are staying at the warming shelter, and they're going to move it either soon or by 6 a.m. break. As of right now, it's parked in kind of a weird spot that doesn't have any no parking signs or anything like that, so we'll leave it at a code 14.

0: 14, please.
1: Yes.
0: 4067 Granite Drive for a trespass. The caller said there's a male on the porch. Curtis Lanoue. Freak. I guess he got in some kind of argument earlier with the caller's niece. He left, but now he's back outside trying to get back in the house, ringing the doorbell. I guess he spends the night sometimes, but he doesn't live there, the caller said. 4067 Granite Drive.
2: Interrupt.
1: City, 2 guys, copy.

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1: Was that Curtis?
0: Curtis Nathan Mills, out of Huna.
1: Copy it.

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1: 214, go ahead.
0: Curtis actually does live there, but I asked him if he could leave, and he did for now. It's code 10.

0: 214, City.
1: Good.
0: Reference the Hummingbird Lane call from earlier. Another person staying at their residence just called and said that the male came back, somehow got into the house, took his spare car key, and then left in the, I guess, his own vehicle, but he left in that car. Unknown if he's still intoxicated.
1: 10-4, what was the vehicle?
0: It's a black car. The car didn't have the plate.
1: 10-4, I'll be en route.
2: City East to drink, copy. I'll be in the right as well.
3: So you want to change the time late, just a few minutes?
4: It just happened.

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1: Go ahead.
0: I'll pull up my body camera from that call and see if I can get you guys a plate for that car.
1: That's fine, we're getting it.
2: Good.
1: The vehicle's not registered to him, but it's a gray 2021 Toyota Camry, Mike Bravo Echo 288.
3: Copy. Thank you.

0: 118.
1: Amanda, says, do we have a direction of, like, the residence where he's going?
0: We do not have a direction of travel, just that he left. Maybe north.
1: Headed to Douglas.

0: City is situated. Do we have a license plate for the Camry?
1: Mike, Bravo, Echo 288.
0: Copy.

0: 118.
1: Out of people. Mike Bravo Echo 288. 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
0: Copy.
2: Three copies, disclosure access. 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
1: Where the car is empty.
2: So far.
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1: Copy, like, to the cabin thing?
0: I'm at the very end, the cul-de-sac, Forest Service area, so right next to the hallway.
1: Copy.

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0: City Lines.
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0: guys. We were told he likes to run trails, so his driver needs to be for that. Bathrooms are clear, no sign of him, so all units are tight.

213. Force in the area of Trillium Landing for suspicious activity. Refused caller said that there's a male that's been going from car to car checking door handles. Doesn't seem like he's gotten into any vehicles yet. Break. He's got a brown or tan plaid jacket with a black hoodie under it. Last seen headed towards RE/MAX.

0: City 213.
1: Okay.
0: Check the areas of Vintage, Clinton, and Meadow Lane. Code 16.
1: Okay.

WMedic 3, priority response to behind the mason jar at 5690 Glacier Highway for the storage unit number 17 for a female vomiting bright red blood.

0: Charlie.
1: Copy engine 31, medic 3 responding. Priority response to 5690 Glacier Highway, the storage unit on the backside number 17 for a female who the caller says is puking bright red blood from detoxing.
0: Copy. Backside of Mason Jar, storage unit 17, double pain, priority.

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1: Medic 3.

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1: Copy. Good morning.

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0: Attaching you to a disturbance. 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Complainant believes a phone call is probably adequate. There was apparently a somewhat heated confrontation, though.
1: I'll look at it.

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0: Is this regarding that call you attached me to?
1: Affirmative.
0: I'm going to call that person. I'll get back to you.

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1: On a Jeep Cherokee, 10 of 24.
0: 10-4, I'll be 1036 with that vehicle at Egan and Whittier.
1: 10-4.

0: 208, Teddy.
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0: There's history at number 75 where Brian Eady was complaining about complainant being mad at him about trash in 24.
1: Tipper, can you put him in the call?
0: Affirmative.
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0: 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It was called in a little bit before 6 and passed on by Knights.

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1: 220. Go ahead.
2: 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We're just going to check on it. Clear to copy, please.
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rapid response to the corner of Glacier and Inga for a sick female. 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
0: Spoke to complainant. Complainant, I'm having a spot stalking protective order. I'm going to try and contact the other man. Being out.
1: And route to number 75, or are you going to contact him by phone?
0: I tried to contact him by phone from the number in RMS 58 didn't answer.
1: 10-1.

0: Medic 1 or Medic 3 is responding.
1: Copy, Medic 3 responding to the corner of Glacier Highway and Angus Street at the bus stop there. Passerby witnessed a lady on the sidewalk who was standing and is now hunched over. Another female with her said that she needs an ambulance. He drove off before he could get any more details, but says that she's wearing a white hoodie sweatshirt and she's curled up at the base of the signpost right next to the bus stop. Glacier and Inca.
2: Glacier and Inca.

0: Medic 3 from control.
1: Medic 3.
0: I had another caller on 911 reporting the same thing. Her friend is currently talking with the patient and says the patient possibly took something. She didn't have any more details about what that might be. They'll be staying with her. An approximately 18 to 25-year-old female.
1: Medic 3 copy, thanks.

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0: I'll be out with a traffic hazard, 2970 Douglas Highway.
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1: 238, go ahead.
0: Moved a bike from the middle of the road. I'll be 10-8.

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0: We're being flagged down by a man out at Savago Park. We'll be out with him.
1: 10-4.

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0: 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We'll be out with at that location.
1: 10-4.
2: 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I'll be en route.

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1: Go ahead.
0: Matt Qualm, Quebec, uniform, Lima, Mike, date of birth 3799.
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0: No record with that spelling. I have a Matthew Colm Kilo uniform, Lima Mike, that date of birth. Clear.
1: Yeah, well, that's him.

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1: 220,
0: you got it? I tell you, that was Sam. He's working on the sprinkler system. That'll be code 13.

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0: Stand by.
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0: 10-4-2-0. Clark, clear, solid.
2: Yep, Clark.
0: 208 City.
2: All right.
0: Correction, I had a wrong OL that came back as a roulette. Stand by.
1: City 238, out with.
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0: 10-4, he is. I was pretty sure he was suspended. I warned him not to drive. I'll be 10-8.
1: 10-4.
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1: 10-4.
2: City 29 traffic stop.
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2: 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Kilo November Alpha 613.
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1: 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That 10-4 was for 208. If there was another unit, go ahead.

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2: 2389. Sorry, 208, Glenn.
0: It's going to be inbound. And hospital again. Stand by for the light. City 23. The place is going to be November X-ray, Tango, India, Delta Echo.

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1: 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Where's Jan?
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1: 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Code 2 for speeding in the construction zone.
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2: Can I attempt for Glacier Highway and Hospital Drive on Mike Oscar Delta 6, sorry, 512. Actually, correction, right. Mike Delta 512.

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1: Cheater 8, go ahead.
0: Egan inbound just before hospital. They pulled over to the left, and it's Gulf X-ray, Sierra 337.
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0: 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She's clear, valid, Class D Delta with passenger restrictions.
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0: 209-208. Good. You gonna try call first, or just head there? I think I was just gonna head there. I think they might have tried calling already. So was there any more info other than just a request from BRH?
1: More info in the narrative.
0: 10-4-208, I'll let you know if I need help.

0: 5E, Trinidad, this is the crisis unit, not available to do this check.
1: We tried to call MIH and were not successful.
0: 10-4, thanks.
1: City, as far as the mobile crisis team, the hospital wasn't mentioning that angle of things. They're running in just a welfare check on her, and I think MCP has been keeping that angle pretty well in line, though.
0: Tip 4. I'm just not sure if, based on what I'm able to do, is remove her and force her into a hospital, but I'll make that call when we get there.

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2: Standard response at this time to 1547 Glacier Highway for an infant seizure. 1547 Glacier Highway.

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0: 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Also fell from a standing position. 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
0: Street code 12, comments in CAD. If you could leave it on the screen, I'm going to do some more follow up at JPD.
1: 10-4, do you want to remain attached to it?
0: Negative. I'm going to be back in route to JPD though.

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0: 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And could you tell me the name of the RO?
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1: Traffic 226, go ahead.
0: In the 3800 block of Glacier Highway with Mike Alpha Juliet 383, Silver Subaru.

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2: 208, go ahead.
0: Egan inbound, hostile intersection on Juliet, Bravo, Delta, 254.
2: 10-4-208.

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1: Traffic 226, go ahead.
0: Code 5 to that one, and I have another abandoned vehicle.
1: Go ahead.
0: In the 3700 block of Glacier with Delta Tango Tango 389.

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0: Last time OCS was waiting for our call, did they say they would just meet us here?
1: Affirmative, she said she was going to arrive at 11.
0: City 2:30, 11 or 11:30?
1: 11:30.
0: That part, we'll keep waiting.
1: We did not tell her to go over to the church, so you may need to call her and coordinate where. I think she was planning to go to the apartment.

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0: to the E29. Both units are clear. I'm going to type some notes.
1: Tempor 239, 1060. 10-8. Tempor 23. Tempor 238, Tempor 239.

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1: At the airport, can I get a subject check by name? I can't get a birthday from him.
0: Go ahead.
1: Anthony Reyes should be in his mid-20s.
0: That was clip 10-9, the first name.
1: Anthony Reyes, mid-20s.

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1: Approach
2: 125
1: City.
2: 125, go ahead.
1: I have a 35-year-old Anthony Reyes, 720 of 9061, 191 Brown and Hazel. Clear.
2: That sounds like the description. What's the birth date again?
1: 720 of 90.
2: Thank you. He has been served a trespass letter from the airport and has go 10 back at the airport.
0: City 220, 1029, my name.
1: 220, go ahead.
0: Kathleen Ann Brazina, date of birth 03-14-1949.

0: 220, Chase.
1: Network. We spoke to Abbott. He stated that he'll try to follow up with Rosina once she's back in town about his blankets. Code 8, be in service.

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0: it. 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

0: City 203.
1: 203, cut.
0: Vehicle's unoccupied. Can we try and contact the owner of the vehicle and see what their plan is to move it?

at U-Haul for a reported theft of a vehicle. An employee there is wanting to report one of their rented vehicles stolen by a renter. They rented a vehicle out to a Howard Gray. He was supposed to return it yesterday and said he would, but he didn't. Right? They've tried to contact him multiple times. It appears he has blocked their work number on his phone. The vehicle is a 2025 Chevy Express van, Kilo November X-Ray 132. And there's some more information in the narrative.

Standard response to Chinook Apartments 5 Echo for previous unconscious. Chinook Apartments 5 Echo.

going to Shunk Apartments 5E's in Echo for a 41-year-old female who was initially reported as being in a lot of pain and that her body was shaking earlier. She is currently talking to the caller, telling her that it hurts, but she's unable to specify where. She's also saying that she's dizzy. She had surgery last week. She is currently talking to the caller and breathing normally at this time. Shunk Apartments 5 Echo.

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1: En route, Ronson.
0: I'm on scene, and can you advise Capital for an impound break? The front passenger tire is maybe broken off, very askew, and it has a semi-flat rear driver's.

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1: 238, Douglas Highway. 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
0: 10-4, at the downtown public library for a disturbance. John Fortimer was reporting that a group of drunk people had a man with a red shirt and sunglasses push him over onto the ground. He's not hurt, but he walked away from them. Sorry. John will be waiting outside of the Marine parking garage to speak with an officer. He doesn't know where the subject or the group he was with are at. Additionally, he's reporting that
2: a small-handled taser
0: and threatened him with it. She's at the benches over by the dock by Marine parking garage. He would like to meet with an officer. He'll wait at the front.
1: 10-4, I'll be en route.

0: 20. We copy the traffic being route.
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2: City, PO1.
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2: I am 10-8 from probation and route to J1 with 1.

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1: Patriot Recon.
0: Complaint at Recon, set to advise the person involved is actually still at the location. They did not walk away.
1: 10-4, I'm at Juneau Douglas Bridge.

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0: Gus Nelson.
1: Temper.
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1: 220, go ahead.
0: It's Gus William Nelson, 322 of 91. Clear.
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0: It's Pamela Alice Watson, born 1230 of 66, clear. Need DOB confirmed.

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1: 10-4, Alpha 47, other unit, go ahead. Other unit, go ahead.
2: 166, standby.

0: 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I'm on a 1036. Clear for cover.
1: Negative. What's your location?
0: Yeah, trying to get that on the radio. I'm a Vanderbilt outbound Golf Zulu Juliet 825. And when you're clear for the driver's license, I got it.
1: Go ahead.
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0: This is PO1 arriving J1.
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1: Oh, God.
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0: Can I get the case number?
1: Case number is 4040.
0: 4040, 10-4.

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1: I'm okay.
2: For 209.
0: Just information, holding a traffic slash disabled vehicle complaint. We'll be at the roundabout at Breninger and DZ. That caller's reporting a silver Toyota RAV4 had a flat on the highway and was driving for quite a while. It has just pulled over at that roundabout break. Caller went to check on the driver. She seemed okay and was on the phone with someone, but he is concerned that she's going to get right back on the road while her tire is basically on rims. It's the roundabout at Renninger.
2: Good morning, Ralph.

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1: 10-4 traffic 217.
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1: 220, go ahead.
2: Both parties have no injuries to them. Fortimer wishes to pursue charges. Code 23. And both units will be in service.
3: 3166, 1036.
1: 166, go ahead.
3: Union inbound, Vanderbilt, Julia Papa, X-ray, 270.

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1: Kemper.
0: City 166, 1027.9.
1: 166, go ahead.
0: Alaska 69181, 8155.

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0: McDonald is clear, valid, no restrictions.
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1: Last unit, stand by 911.
0: Outbound, which actually is good.
1: Disregard, 239, City.
2: Good.
1: In the area of 43rd North Douglas Highway, for a vehicle that was observed going off the road down the embankment, my caller's not able to hail anybody that's down me in the vehicle. It's in the direction heading towards the boat launch on North Douglas in the area of 4360 North Douglas Highway.
0: 10-4, en route. 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
0: We do have injury. We're paging CCFR. 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Communication is extremely limited.
1: 10-4, I'll be upgrading.
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1: Respond to the area of 7360 North Douglas Highway for a vehicle accident with two injuries at least. We're getting some more information. 4360 North Douglas Highway.
2: We got one in the driver's seat. We're going to try to make contact.
0: 10-4.

0: 22 passengers.
1: We have been told there are two injuries. Confirmed there are three people total, one driver and one passenger. Is that an additional injury?
2: Copy, Control 11 Medic 1.
0: One hurt real bad.
2: It's going to be for leaving patients on an MVC 1 vehicle, 4360 North Douglas Highway.
1: Priority response?
2: It went off the road down the embankment. We have officers on scene right now. It looks like at least two people injured. We got a 911 call from Stallworth. One person moaning that they couldn't reach the phone. 4360 North Douglas Highway on the outbound lane.
3: And I'm going to be en route to the crash.
4: Control 11 copies. Is this going to be a priority or standard?
5: 208, 209.
2: Police on scene are requesting priority.
5: 166 is on our side now. So we're just putting priority in the valley. If they need additional support, we can get vehicles out there.
3: Temport? City 208, Kenny?
1: Temport 2.
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2: 2-2. Fire 5, go ahead.

0: 220. You are almost unreadable static. Go ahead.
1: Judith Clementson, about 6-0-11.
2: 11, go ahead.
1: Want to confirm the approximate location is 4360 North Douglas Highway.
2: That is correct. That is from a caller on scene who is looking at a nearby mailbox.
0: By
1: name.
0: 220, go ahead.
1: Carol Lee Holst, approximately 90 years of age.
0: Holst, Hotel Oscar Lima Sierra Tango.
1: H-U-L-S. City 220, can you advise if you have our pulse is bleeding from our ears?
2: Engine 11, from control.
0: Temper.
1: Go ahead.
2: Advising you, one of the patients will be a 90-year-old female, and she's currently bleeding from her ears.
1: Engine 11, copy. There's both units are arriving on scene. 31 will be in North West Command. We don't have eyes yet on the vehicle. I'll give a better size up once we're a little bit closer.
2: 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Fire 5, go ahead.
1: 5 is on scene and I'll be assuming North Douglas Command.
2: 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Fire 5 assuming North Douglas Command.

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1: Traffic 226, go ahead.
0: 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I am alternating traffic.

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0: 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I'm going to do a 1036 on it.
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0: Egan inbound, hospital intersection.
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5: Reddit 3 is transporting to the hospital. I told them over the radio to respond just because I was looking at the incorrect run cards that was on me.
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0: Looks like Mike Bravo Zulu 948, maybe.
1: Goodbye.
0: Should be a great Jeep.
1: Goodbye. 166 City. My initial caller provided a plate of Mike Bravo Zulu 948, and it comes back to a 2016 Jeep Cherokee Silver to a Jeffrey Holf.
0: Yeah, that looks like.

0: Control, Medic 3.
1: Medic 3, go ahead.
0: You're arriving at the hospital, and we've got the details. We will respond standard as soon as possible.

0: City 29. How much is your light?
1: Temp 4, and we're holding a hold-up alarm at U-Haul.
0: 2-4.
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1: 2-0-8, go ahead.
3: I just spoke to U-Haul. They want me to follow him back to return it. And they also said they're having a separate disturbance there right now, so we'll be en route to that as well.
1: Temp 4, that's probably the 1090 that I was just telling 209 about.
0: Temp 4.
1: 209, I'm just going to reroute you onto the 1090.
0: 10-4.

0: City, 20-1029, times 2, witness.
1: 220, go ahead.
0: First is Jerry Sultani, date of birth 4-22-52, break. Next is Rowan Tantor, T-A-I-N-T-O-R, date of birth 10-15-2012.
1: Last name, Tango Alpha November, Tango Oscar Romeo.
0: Negative, Tango Alpha India November, Tango Oscar Romeo.
1: 10-4.

0: 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We're working on extra feeding.
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1: 10-4-2-0-8. Do you want me to leave you on the vehicle issue or change over to the disturbance for now?
0: Just leave me on the vehicle issue. I guess I'm going to be working kind of both at the same time. City 29, these are two different incidences. The one with the alarm was causing a little bit of a disturbance and has left the area. Maybe by the bus stop. Myself and Winston, one area to go check.

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0: 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Clementson. That'll be the driver.

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4: Restrained passenger in a vehicle that went off the road about 40 miles an hour, took out a 2-foot in diameter tree and landed about 10 feet down. We currently don't have your patient out, but you can respond standard at this time.

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0: City 209.
2: 209, go ahead.
0: 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She is code 9.

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1: Traffic 217, go ahead.
0: Incident 24 from yesterday on Sherwood, and I'm on scene.
1: Temple traffic 217.
2: 2238. Go ahead. I got the majority of pictures, but medics are helping me help assist them down here. If you want to take a few more.
0: Copy, thanks.

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1: Glacier 5, Fred Meyer, go ahead.
0: 10-4, holding an active trespass at the CT dock downtown. Caller security, he's having a person that is trying to enter a secure area and who is aggressive. I'm going to get him some more details from him. But it is a WMA with a blue puffy jacket and a gray hoodie. Franklin, or CT dock.
1: 10-4 and Rob.
0: 10-4.
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0: 433, upon completion of your task, we need you to go back to staging, gear up, get ready to assist Team 1 going back in.
1: My caller is reporting that the subject is still heading towards the Franklin dock. 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He thinks he'll be able to point out the individual.
2: Good for it.

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0: That is a negative. 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

0: traffic 219, City. Traffic 226 was trying to hail traffic 219.
1: All units from command.
0: Are you with him?
1: Switching to defensive. Team 1 and 2, command.
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0: 217, 1060.
1: Traffic 217. Command copies. Control from command. Do we have utilities en route to this location? Copies. Sport 33, Delta side, exposure protection. Have you relieved Team 1 and Team 2 on resuscitation efforts?

0: 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Any copies? Team 1.
1: 209 City.
0: 2.
2: Eagan and 10th Street, go ahead.
0: Medic 30.
1: Just trying to clean up the screen. Are you still needing that Glendale thing on the screen?
0: Well, Gosh, you have your crew.
3: Talk with the commander to see if there's anything else that we could do for it, unless there's any new information.
0: Command copies.
1: Negative.
0: Command. Control from command. Control. All units are accounted for. Switched to defensive, evacuated the structure.

0: traffic to 17th Street.
1: What's that for traffic to 17th?
0: Affirmative. Alaska Ave, Sunset, for an impending traffic complaint. Resident there said people look like they're starting to set up camp, and he's requesting someone contact them and ask them what their plan is. Alaska and Sunset.
1: All units 10-3.
0: 10-4.

0: 208-1060.
1: Oh, okay. The vehicle is returned. I'm going to be code 8.
0: Come
1: on. 29-1029.
0: 209,
1: Daniel Pickens.

0: 2093.
1: But
0: clear except for a non-X drivable out of state and also say 2 5 minutes.
1: 2-4.
2: I'm attaching you to a 911 open line that I haven't been able to get back in touch with. If you'd take a look and see if there's anything we need to do.
1: 10-4.

0: 166. 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
1: We're okay right now. 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
0: 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We were told that he was heading towards AJ Dot, 7171, if we could find him.

0: Control Medic 3.
1: Go ahead.
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0: I tried to call as well. There's no answers, but what's code 12? It's a pretty populated area right now. And if there is an emergency, I'm sure we'll get more calls on it.
1: Yeah.

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1: Are you trying to call Douglas Command?
0: Negative, dispatch, just a radio check.
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2: 209,
1: go ahead. City Code 16, we spoke to one of the employees here at Miners Cove. This is
0: Fire Dispatch, Battalion
1: 1's last seen running up the hill in the woods, and I'll be in service.

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1: Stay by. Say 166.
0: 166, go ahead.
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0: Camper 166.

0: City 171.
1: 171, Doug.
0: I called Keith and let him know that we did not serve the letter, and I call if he sees him again. I'll be 10-8-ish.
1: 10-4.
2: Go ahead, 429. I'm at Manila Square.
1: 10-4. At the steamship dock, we have a noise complaint reference loud music, and very nearby at Marine Park, we have a secondhand, maybe indecent exposure. Port of Juneau said that they observed people lying shirtless and requested we check on it.
2: 10-4. Can you get a location of where that indecent was?
1: Marine Park, near the pavilion.
2: 10-4. 10-4 be the area, and I'll check it out.
1: 10-4. Steamship dock is also Marine Way. Do you hear any loud music? I'll put you on scene and code 14 that if not.
2: 10-4. And not hearing anything over the noise of the cars and stuff going by.
1: 10-4, perfect.
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1: go ahead.
3: We 10-8 en route to the steamship dock. It's likely going to be Delaney Coughlin with a JBL speaker.
1: 10-4, I'll reactivate it.

Just early, sorry. Riverside NG, suspicious activity. Resident says that a female with a dog was standing on the corner and reaching for the skylight. There was someone there, seemed impaired and suspicious, making complaint and uncomfortable. Riverside NG. Step 4.

0: City, 29.
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0: Didn't see anyone with their shirts off, but I did talk to a caller about the noise complaint, Rick.
2: Charles, 31.
0: If 238 can chat with them, I think they're over the Marine, near them where they call it.
2: That's right,
0: he said he's been pretty frequently where they've been blasting music, and it's kind of making it hard for him to do his job.
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1: I'm going to take this. You're still working your way out with the victim, correct? Copy. You hooked up with Team 2. They're performing resuscitation.

Steve Wan from Timberwolf. If you've completed the pass off of victim to Team 2, let's go ahead and get up and try and finish the primary search on Division 2. Team 2 from Timberwolf. I know you guys are busy right now, but you're still going to function as IRIT on deck crew for these guys that are still inside.

0: Go ahead. Copy. I heard we had a all clear on Division 1. Was that correct? Good copy. Continuing primary search on Division 2. Go for command. Copy.
1: 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There's no more on North Douglas. Command is terminated.

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1: Go ahead.
0: Pamela Wilson was given a warning for playing music through a JBL speaker. I'll be 10-8.
2: Go for traffic. Copy. Second victim found on Division 2. You're following the hose line out with the second victim. Team 3 from Timberwolf. If possible, I'd like you to break one of your guys away to continue with the water supply, and I would like the other two of you to be able to receive the victim that Team 1 is bringing out from Division 2.
3: City, traffic 217, add two subjects by name.
1: Go ahead.
3: Adrian Barrett and Wesley Pierce. Break. There's another WMA who's refusing to give his name.
2: Stand by for assignment.
0: Traffic 217, traffic 234.
3: Go ahead.
2: Which unit identifier was that?
0: I believe Wesley Pierce and Adrian Baird are trespassed there from Parks and Rec.
2: Medic 30, work your way up to the alpha side of the stretcher. I'm going to have you guys be medical for the second patient that's coming out from Division 2.
3: City copy.
1: Negative, go ahead.
2: Go for traffic.
0: City, F-47.
2: Fire copy. Primary search of Division 2 is all clear. You have the victim on the
0: road.
2: Fire dispatch from the tunnel. We have the primary search on the stretcher.
0: I'll drive them 10-8.

0: 3 from Timberwolf. We have Medic 30 that's going to hook up with Team 1 to take care of the second patient. Can you coordinate with Team 1 on what they need for their ventilation needs?
1: 209-1060.
2: Okay, if there is some back end, Bravo.
1: Tim.
2: City traffic 226-108.
1: Timber traffic 226.
0: Truck 12, Timberwolf. How are we doing there? You need any additional resources?
1: 238 City.
2: Okay, go ahead.
1: Was that Pamela Wilson or Watson?
2: Stand by.
0: I thought we were doing resuscitation on the vision, on the first patient that came out. Copy.
2: City traffic 219, clear the MVC.
1: Four.
0: Good copy.
2: City 238.
1: Go ahead.
2: Confirm Pamela Watson, 1230 of 66.
1: Ten four.
0: Team 1, Timberwolf. Go for command. Timberwolf copies.

0: We do. Team 4, Timberwolf.
1: 3166, show me en route to G Street.
0: Yeah, did you copy that traffic direct from Team 1 regarding their needs at this time?

0: City Tuesday in the area.
1: Fire dispatch, Timberwolf, what's the time elapsed?
2: Control, Medic 3.
3: Medic 3, go ahead.
2: 3 is back in service.
3: Copy.
1: Team 1, Timberwolf, do you have par?
2: 3, go ahead.
0: At Bartlett momentarily pending a 911 call. I want to have an after action, so I'm on my way there.
2: For that, Medic 3 is staying at Bartlett.
1: With how many, please?
0: City, Deseret.
1: Par with how many?
4: Did the complainant happen to mention if this person was pulling a sled?
5: Not that she mentioned.
1: Copy, par with 3.
4: I don't see anyone at Riverside and G Street, but I did see a female with a dog pulling a sled. That's Steve Richards.
1: From Battalion 1, we have par on the fire ground with Medic 30 transporting to the hospital. Par on the fire ground.

0: into Timberwolf.
1: 8220, request hope.
0: If you get in a position where you deem it appropriate to transport your patient, you're going to have medic 3 that's probably going to be available for you to hop into.
1: All tires appear to be okay. Keys are with the vehicle. They'll probably need two trucks. It's firm.
2: It's control, engine 11.
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0: Team 1, Timberwolf. You copy that traffic direct. Your ambulance is going to be utilized by Team 2 to transport.

0: Humphreys from Timberwolf. You guys coordinated with Team 1 on ventilation, is that complete? Let's go ahead and pull a secondary line.
1: City 29.
2: J-Jordan on that.
1: I'm going to be on the way to J1 for follow-up. I'll give a call.
2: Jumper.
1: City, J's right.
2: J-Jordan,
3: good. It appears that she's disappeared, so go with 9.
2: Jumper.
1: Let's stop you.

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1: Riverside, James Boulevard.
0: 10-4, I have a cold traffic complaint in the area. Egan outbound at Riverside occurred around 1:40. Caller's reporting another vehicle almost ran him off the road twice, came over to the caller's lane without signaling and almost made him run into a stop sign. Break. Appeared to be a Ford F-Series truck, possibly a 350. It had wooden sideboards and a dog on the left side, a husky. The vehicle continued outbound towards Auk Bay. The caller has some pictures that he wanted to show an officer. In the area, Egan outbound Riverside.
1: 10-4, I'll give him a call.
0: 4.
2: Traffic 217, 1060.
1: 10-3.

0: 39 City.
1: North Douglas Highway, go ahead.
0: 10-4, will one of you give dispatch a call when you have a chance?
1: 10-4.

0: 3171.
1: 171, come.
0: Now it's traffic 217. Were you at one by name?
1: Go ahead.
0: Kevin Geneve

0: City of Tuesday.
1: Tuesday, wait, go ahead.
0: This is going to be code 12 for Ben. I'm going to have him send me pictures of the truck, and I'll keep an eye out for it.
1: Temperatures early.
0: City, 2-3.
1: 2-3, go
0: ahead. Separate note, I forgot to mention that U-Haul wanted extra patrols for their lot. If we can do that for 2 weeks, that'd be great.
1: On the build-or-return rental vehicle?
0: Negative. They said that there's a lot of people that will, in their vehicles, park there and use drugs and other stuff like that.
1: Okay.

911, respond to the area of the Bill Ray Center at 1108 F Street for a report of smoke that is no longer smoking as much as it was before. 1108 F Foxtrot Street.

0: City 239. 239, go ahead.
1: Control, engine 11.
0: Tow truck's just arrived on scene.
1: Tip, control, go ahead.
2: Engine 11 is responding from the hospital. We did not copy details.
1: Copy, it'll be for someone at the federal building reporting seeing some smoke from the area of the Bill Ray Center at 1108 Foxtrot Street. There was a lot earlier, but now there's just a little bit of smoke, and it may have stopped at this point. 1108 Foxtrot Street at the Bill Ray Center.

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0: I have an update on your case. There's a note in the narrative, or you can call into dispatch and I'll give you the details.
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1: 220, go ahead.
0: Currently, we have North Douglas outbound blocked.
1: Stand for.
2: 220, traffic 226, just about at the Douglas roundabout.
0: Yeah, boy.

0: 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Want me on the other side?
1: 10-4 traffic 226.

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1: Go ahead.
0: Did you copy the updates on the 1050?
1: Yeah, I did. Thank you.
2: Control, Finch 11.
0: Go ahead.
2: Finch 11's driving on scene. We did a full 360 of the building. We're not seeing any smoke or signs of fire. There's some contractors working on doing some demo. Finch 11 is back in service.
1: 10-9, I have my portable 2-0.
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1: 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I'm 10-21, give me a second. Don't worry, give me a call when you get the chance.

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0: I'm at the Gas and Go fleet on Tom's Guard at Glacier, and I'll be out with John Shakespeare. I have a vehicle when you're ready.
1: Go ahead.
0: Delta, November, Victor 421.
2: Control, BC-1's responding. 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
0: I'll be with her.

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1: Good.
0: I have a welfare check at 4482 Kanata. A caller who's a neighbor from across the street is reporting that she's been hearing a kid yelling and screaming for about 30 to 40 minutes. The child is now screaming, "Help me." She's unsure if the child is inside or outside the residence and does not have eyes on them. 4482 Kanata.
1: 10-4, I'll turn around and gain her out. All right, 238, 208.

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1: 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One, you're back 10-8 also.
0: Yep.

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1: 238-209. What's your 20? Are you at BRH?
2: Just pulled into BRH, yep.
1: DeVore, if you want to stand by there, I'll be there in just a second. I'm here at the light channel.
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1: 2-4.
3: City copies.

0: 8166.
1: 166, go ahead.
0: I've been trying to get a hold of him. I can't. Can you let Detective Dolan know what's going on with the status update on the MVC?
1: Jimper, my folks have been trying that unit. I will keep trying.
0: 16629. I tried calling them and also talking with 216. Copy. He knows what's going on then. I'm just not letting 216 know, but he just said to call Frank.
1: Zero 9. If you're talking to 216, I have something else I've been trying to call the unit for. Can you tell him to call dispatch?
0: 216 is currently in training at UAS right now.

0: City 209.
1: 209, go ahead.
0: You get a hold of 158.
1: I never thought that was you that acknowledged me. Code 15 to him.
0: 10-4.

0: 16629.
1: Okay, we'll go ahead.
0: President Hospital, 16629.
1: I'm on Brennan, go ahead.
2: Just got here to the hospital. Sounds like they did get a pulse. They called it, and then now they think they have a pulse, and they're currently working on it now. I'm going to get in contact with 158.
1: Copy. I was just texting with him. He knows what's going on. I asked him to get a hold of you up there.
0: Support.
1: City 166, show me what's in the area of Kanata. What are the numbers on the house of the complainant?
3: Complainant is 4487. The location of the welfare is 4482.
1: Copy, 4482.
3: Affirmative.
4: 166, Jizzy, right? I'm at Steve Richards roundabout.
1: Copy.

0: 166, go ahead.
1: I know we have a history at this address. Who are the occupants here that you most recently responded with?
0: Judith Earl, Dylan Eason, and Anna Orazio. Actually, Earl was the complainant. I don't know if she was involved.
1: Thank you.

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0: Christian Orazio, 428 of 98, 1099 times 3, all $100 JPD warrants dated from 7 of 23 to 10 of 25 for various sales of yours.
1: 10-4. We believe he was inside. He didn't answer the door. He kind of walked off and entered my house.

0: 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Who was explaining on this again?
1: 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Resident at 4487.
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1: Good.
0: Nauer is clear, and are you familiar with the contact we had with him a couple weeks ago?
1: Negative.
0: B-1092.
1: Go ahead.
0: It was a 1016 at his residence, which was 4480, and he was making suicide by cop threats.
1: 10-4. He was not making those accusations today. He said that it was his son that was yelling, and he's autistic, and he just did not want to be at the house, so the mom left with him to the store.

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1: 220, go
0: ahead. Being route with the code 6 to 219, starting mileage 83.
1: 10-4.
0: City, Jizzery.
1: Jizzery, go ahead.
0: Nothing appears to be terminal error. It can be code 8, service, both hands.
2: Okay. 3166, all that. Mr. Raggio didn't want anything to do with answering the door for us. You never did answer.
1: Come on.

0: free from control.
1: Good.
0: Just clarifying it, is this a completely separate transport or is this related to the MVC?
1: This is a separate transport.

0: 2-8.
1: 2-8, go.
0: We can code 12 that traffic complaint that was on loop. I saw them earlier. They were wearing helmets.
1: 10-4, 2-10.

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0: 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Traffic 219, 1060.
2: Traffic 219, all good.
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1: Travis's sister's van. 10-3, I'm out with Brian McFadden. 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
1: City 238, they might not be able to hear you. Is there something I can help you with?
0: Negative. I'm just still had 209 en route to the hospital. I was looking to make sure he got there.

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1: 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I believe he is at H2.
2: I confirmed that telephonically.
1: Yep, or
0: Charlie 1.
3: 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Can you upgrade that to an all call for a working fire?
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1: 125, go ahead.
0: I've added a ATM to the narrative. If you could put and Deltaplanes, Epson, and ID, please.
1: 10-4, so what's not an out with? Is this a trespass or something else?
0: It started with an out with. I started as out with.
1: I understand. I'm just trying to figure out what call type to give it now. Is this for trespass or something else?
0: It's turning into trespass. It originally was an out with. Can I just please get you to add that information, please?

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1: 171, loud and clear.
0: Thank you.

0: Man from BC1, I'm on scene. I understand that you've got an initial knock on the fire at the first floor, Vision 1. You've completed a primary search of the first floor. Started a search on the second floor, Division 2. Found a victim. You got a victim outside. You and Team 2 are both working at full rest. Front yard, you do not have water established. And you're still in the offensive strategy. Do you have any needs? Give me a can.
1: City traffic 217 at a responsible.
2: Traffic 217, go ahead.
1: Travis Mitchell Evans, 62489.
0: BC1 copies, continue what you're doing. Support 33, you establish water supply and then report on deck. I'll be assuming command on side Alpha. Command post will be located at the BC unit on Alpha street side. This will continue on the offensive strategy. This will be Tumble with command. Continue.
1: City 238.
2: 238, go ahead.
1: Control units will be clear of BRH. I'll be en route back downtown.
0: Do you copy the traffic? I'm assuming command. Got a full arrest in the front yard. We're still on the offensive strategy. Command post will be located at BC1's vehicle on Alpha Side Street Side.
3: City 220.
2: 220, go ahead.
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1: City 2, there ain't nobody out with 125.
0: Gonna make you team 3.
2: 2-4.
0: You're gonna be on deck, side alpha still. Pull a second line to the front door, if you will. We got team 4. They're gonna go inside and locate the hose line on division 2 and then finish the primary search on division 2.

0: Twin copies. Heaves too high back out to the alpha side door. We've got fire extending to the eaves. Gonna have to do a knockdown from the outside and we reassess.
1: Initial back out, yes.
0: Team 3 from command, can you do a quick hit on the fire in the eaves and then give me a status report whether you see fire anywhere else in the eye from the outside?

0: Team 3 from command. Looks like fire's increased in the attic. Are you getting any effective with your water?
1: City, traffic 217, abandoned vehicle.
2: Traffic 217, go ahead.
0: Copy, continue to fly water on fire. Break. With either or, you do it to your job sheet. 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
1: how to check. I believe Subaru Forester.
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1: I am okay.
2: Chip.
1: Yeah,
0: it appears it may have moved into the attic from Vision 2. You may need to poke some ceiling and get to it.
2: Go ahead.
1: Tyler Phillips.
2: Gentle.

0: Team 3, come in.
1: Negative,
0: standby on deck on
2: 238,
0: on outside. Also control the doorway for flow path.
1: Lost property. I'm attaching you. Complainant's awaiting a phone call. He's tracked the items to somewhere on Village Street. He's in the general area and would like to meet with an officer. I told him somebody would call him and to discuss options.
0: Recess.
2: City
0: Let me know if you need
1: help
0: in the front yard.
2: Tampa 239. City 125. 125,
1: go ahead.
0: Copy.
2: Code 1, recycling, criminal trespass, alcohol not involved. Both units in service.
0: We sent all the ambulances to the scene. If not, if you tone them out.

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0: Break. 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
1: Team 4, status change.

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We're going to be pulling two and a half for SAR control.

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2: Yeah, it was Jason Budville. Gonna be in the green belt. Again, Dukin side, next to the walking bridge.
0: Copy. You and Team 2 are all still doing CPR, correct?
3: City, Alpha 47.
1: Alpha 47, go ahead.
3: Back 10-8.
1: 10-4.
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0: Hey, 30, command, yes.
1: 10-4, traffic 219.
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0: Copy if your victim's not viable when you're able to stop that.
3: I'm going to be out at Village Street assisting the caller for one.
1: Tempor at 379.
3: I'll be in the area of 379. Likely at 379 as well, but in the area.

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1: Traffic 217, go ahead.
0: Nancy at Gale with Juliet, Tango Juliet, 868, a white Nissan Xterra.
1: 10-4 traffic 217.
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1: Multiple units, 10-4 traffic, 217, out of unit, go ahead.
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1: I messaged it to you about 5 minutes ago.
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0: copy Med 1 clear previous call, and Engine 11 Med 1 en route to Juno Hotel, room 1201, for an adult male who fell while trying to lift something, didn't have the strength to lift it.
1: Steady, terrific. 226, code 5 times 2.
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0: Reference the trespass letter that 209 was trying to serve on Daniel Pickens earlier. Ducks and Harbors currently sees him in Paradovich Plaza next to the library parking garage.
1: Have a copy of the letter?
0: Someone does. Dispatch does not. I'm not sure where it is. Do you have that letter?
1: Negative.

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1: 238, go ahead.
0: Complainant's going to flag you down. He'll just work on getting a new one issued.
1: 10-4, I'll be en route.

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1: Go ahead.
0: Sea Alaska Heritage side.
2: Come with me on this. Chickens can kind of be squirrely sometimes.